And ain't a masterpiece. Oh my, my, oh my, my love. I take one look at you, you're taking me out.

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Memories will fade eventually. So if our time is running out, day after day, we'll make the mundane a masterpiece. Oh my, my, oh my, my love. I take one look at you, you're taking me out.

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1: 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Allein auf dieser Welt.
0: 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Yeah.
2: It's been a ride. I guess I had to go to that place to get to this one. Now some of you might still be in that place. If you're trying to get out, just follow me.

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Stars in their eyes. Remember they said you'd show them all, emphasize the rise but not the fall, and now you're playing a shopping mall.

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Oh my, my, oh my, my love. 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